track with Tate McRae, and he was singing gibberish for the chorus while they worked out some background details. And then, all at once, it clicked, and the whole room started dancing. He said he found that same sweet spot in a mid-tempo track for One Republic because of the emotional element in the lyrics of this song. Need Your Love, it's 19.

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4: Cloudy and rainy today with some brisk winds. Tonight, clear, becoming cloudy before morning and a low of 10. Sunday, mainly cloudy with a 30% chance for showers and a high of 25, going down to a clear low of 17 overnight. Monday, mostly sunny with a high of 31, falling to a cloudy low of 19 in the evening. Tuesday, cloudy with a chance for showers.
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3: We are inside the top 20. Well, the guys in BTS say that their song Swim was the only choice for their new album's lead single because it perfectly reflects their lives at this moment. Having released their first project in 4 years, they said that the more you listen to Swim, the warmer it feels, and they hope it will be a source of strength as people move through their lives. Splashing along, Swim 17, BTS. Swim.

17, Swim. And Alex Warren started off as a YouTube prankster before shifting his focus to music, but he was always drawn to singing. Even if his teachers didn't see his talent, he said that when he was in music class, he was far from the best singer. He didn't have the typical pop star voice everyone wanted, and his choir teacher didn't believe he could go the distance. But he always put a lot of emotion into his singing, and after he found his personal style, you can hear his raw passion come through in songs like this, Fever Dream 16.

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1: We're just a few hits away from the top 10. And Sienna Spyro said that when she recorded her single Die on This Hill, she learned the power of letting the music guide her. And she's applying that mindset to her new project. She admits that she doesn't know what she's working on, if it's an EP or a full-length album, but she feels overwhelmingly inspired. So she's putting the songs together as they form naturally. But while she works on the new stuff, she still has a hit on the countdown here, Die on This Hill. It's Sienna Spyro, 15.

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0: All right, friends, Bruno jumps 9 just ahead. And the first of 3 hits this week for Taylor, coming up.
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0: And not many artists can say their song inspired a whole world of stories told through a novel and a feature-length movie coming soon. Singer and songwriter Hayley Kiyoko is now officially a director. And we'll hear from Hayley about her upcoming film, Girls Like Girls, and working with Gigi Perez on the soundtrack. But first, the fate of Ophelia, Taylor Swift at 13.

Falling 5-13, the fate of Ophelia, Taylor Swift. So back to Hayley Kiyoko. In 2015, she released a song called Girls Like Girls and continued the story with a young adult novel. And now it's been expanded into a movie with the same title, directed by Hayley, which hits theaters on June 19th. She teamed up with Gigi Perez for a song on the soundtrack titled Collide. Here's a taste.

0: That is Collide there. We talked to Hayley Kiyoko just the other day, and she told us about making the track with Gigi Perez.
1: Working with Gigi has been such a full circle moment. She had reached out a couple years ago expressing how influential the Girls Like Girls song was for her and her journey as an artist. And so when I was working on my directorial debut for the film, I really wanted to make an Inspired By album and collaborate with artists that inspire me. And so Gigi was one of the first artists that came to mind, and we got in the studio, and her voice and art and authenticity just shines so bright. And now we have this beautiful song called Collide Together, which is a part of the Girls Like Girls album, which comes out June 12th, a week before Girls Like Girls, the movie, hits theaters June 19th. Ryan, this has been 10 years in the making. Girls Like Girls was a song 10 years ago, which was a music video, which was a book, and now is going to be a feature film in theaters. I'm so excited for you to see the movie. I'm so excited for the fans to experience the film and also the Girls Like Girls album. I'm so grateful for them. And I think it's just a great reminder that anything is possible and to never give up on your dreams. And I'm so honored to get to collaborate with Gigi, and I hope people enjoy the song and also go see Girls Like Girls in theaters June 19th. And I'm super proud of this film. I'm super proud of this song and this collaboration with Gigi. And one of the lyrics in Collide is "Our worlds collide," and our worlds have definitely collided.
0: 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Now, here is Gigi Perez, Sailor Song, 1840 Extra.

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0: 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Coming up, this.
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5: Cloudy and rainy today with some brisk winds. Tonight, clear, becoming cloudy before morning and a low of 10. Sunday, mainly cloudy with a 30% chance for showers and a high of 25, going down to a clear low of 17 overnight. Monday, mostly sunny with a high of 31, falling to a cloudy low of 19 in the evening. Tuesday, cloudy with a chance for showers.
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1: It's always exciting for a young artist to find out that a superstar is a fan of their work. But when Taylor Swift give someone a shout out, it can change their entire life. She recently said she's a massive fan of Somber because of his vulnerability in the lyrics and how he writes songs that are so intensely confessional. Now here's one of the tracks that earned a stamp of approval from Taylor, 10 Somber.

0: Swift. Number 9, Elizabeth Taylor.
1: So Ella Langley says her hit song Choose in Texas helped her work with one of her music heroes. For years, she'd put Miranda Lambert on her manifestation board as an artist she'd love to write with, and after they were connected to write Choose in Texas, they became fast friends. Choose in Texas, number 8. Just when I-

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0: Sauber moves up a spot with his second top 10 this week, and Taylor Swift rises a couple more with another hit.
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3: Cloudy and rainy today with some brisk winds. Tonight, clear, becoming cloudy before morning and a low of 10. Sunday, mainly cloudy with a 30% chance for showers and a high of 25, going down to a clear low of 17 overnight. Monday, mostly sunny with a high of 31, falling to a cloudy low of 19 in the evening. Tuesday, cloudy with a chance for showers.
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6: 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The jury taking part in an inquest into the death of a Sarnia tennis pro ruled Justin Barras's death a homicide. The Lambton Kent District School Board is facing backlash over plans to cut custodial positions, and no one caught the ace at the Sarnia Legion.
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0: We are inside the top 10. Are you ready? Olivia Rodrigo is getting ready to release her highly anticipated third album, which is due out next month. We'll hear from Olivia about what inspired the new songs and what sets it apart from her other projects after 7. Opalite, Taylor. I had a

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0: Taylor, number 7. It's Opalite. Let's go back to Olivia Rodrigo. Everyone's looking forward to her new album, You Seem Pretty Sad for a Girl So in Love, which she teased would be full of sad love songs written mostly about her time spent in London. I caught up with Olivia just the other day. I asked her how she expects to handle the moment when these personal and vulnerable tracks are released into the world. Here's what she said.
1: It's a really weird feeling. I mean, I've lived with the songs for so long and I have my own opinions about them, like, you know, in my own brain, but putting them out into the world and even putting out this song, Drop Dead, out into the world and like seeing the way it reverberates with people, it's a totally different feeling. And I don't know, it's scary, but I'm so proud of the album and I love so many of the songs and I feel really connected to it. So, you know, I guess it's all you can ask for at the end of the day.
0: What about, okay, we don't know where the album's going to go, but are there more songs inspired by vulnerability or the other side, the healing aspect?
1: That's a good question. I don't know. I mean, the album's really, there's a lot going on. It's hard to like encapsulate it in like one word or like one specific feeling. It's very all over the place.
0: Like
1: in a way that I like. There's just so much to unpack in it. I don't know. I think it was about like discovery, I guess, for me, like discovering so many things about myself and also just being in a real relationship. I think like a good relationship really holds a mirror to you and like shows you parts of yourself that you never would have been able to see before. So yeah, there's a lot of looking inward, I guess.
0: You Seem Pretty Sad for a Girl So in Love, set to release June 12th. Here's the lead single, Drop Dead, 1840 on The Verge track.

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1: Coming up next,
0: Olivia Dean with the first of her two top fives this week coming up. 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
0: The numbers get smaller and the hits get bigger. Post Malone's pushed back the start of his big stadium tour with Jelly Roll, but the reason for the delay will definitely be worth the wait. I'll tell you more after 5. Olivia Dean, man.

0: Slipping 3-5, Olivia Dean there, Man I Need. So Post Malone was originally set to kick off his big stadium tour with Jelly Roll a few days ago in El Paso, but he made the difficult call to cancel a few shows and push back the start date to June 9th. He wanted to debut some new songs while on the road, and when he looked at the schedule, he realized it wasn't possible to finish his new album and prepare for the tour on time. So now he's working hard in the studio, and when June rolls around, he'll be ready to get on stage with a brand new album recorded and totally complete. We'll keep you posted on the new music. And we've got the new list of dates for his big stadium tour posted at AmericanTop40.com.
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0: Alex Warren had number 3. So we heard Olivia Dean back at 5 with last week's number 2 song. That means another hit has made the climb to challenge Bruno Mars for the top spot. Who's it going to be? Find out. The top 2 in North America coming up.
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3: Cloudy and rainy today with some brisk winds. Tonight, clear, becoming cloudy before morning and a low of 10. Sunday, mainly cloudy with a 30% chance for showers and a high of 25, going down to a clear low of 17 overnight. Monday, mostly sunny with a high of 31, falling to a cloudy low of 19 in the evening. Tuesday, cloudy with a chance for showers.
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0: We've made it to the top two. And this artist in the number two spot says her hit song was inspired by watching her friends stress out over going on first dates. She noticed that they'd be so caught up in worrying if the other person would like them. So she wrote a song to flip the dynamic and put the emphasis on if they like the other person. She hopes that when people hear this song, they're reminded that they are so easy to fall in love with. It's Olivia Dean, So Easy, number two.

0: up three to number two. So easy, Olivia Dean. So that leaves us with the biggest one of the week. And this artist at the top recently unveiled his first solo album in a decade. But he also just hit the road for his first tour in nearly 10 years. He's performed a popular Vegas residency in recent years. But the last time he took the show around the world was back in 2017, playing in sold-out arenas. And this run marks a new chapter. Because he's upgraded to stadiums and some of the biggest crowds of his entire career. Because now even more fans want to see him sing the number one song in North America.
1: Number one.
0: You know it's Bruno Mars.

0: 7 weeks on top for that dude.
1: Oh, I just might.
0: Bruno Mars, I Just Might. Number one again. And there they are. The biggest ones in the land. Congrats to Bruno for hanging on top. But next time, I don't know, anything could change. That's the beauty of this countdown. So make sure you come back, check in with us. In the meantime, stay close on social at American Top 40. And I'll see you weeknight with Vanna White on Wheel of Fortune.
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1: Hi, I'm Annabelle. 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
0: The students from St. Clair Catholic, encouraging hope and positivity in our communities.

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I see the parties and diamonds sometimes when I close my eyes. 6 months of torture you sold to some forbidden paradise. I loved you truly. You gotta laugh at the stupid.

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3: Cloudy and rainy today with some brisk winds. Tonight, clear, becoming cloudy before morning and a low of 10. Sunday, mainly cloudy with a 30% chance for showers and a high of 25, going down to a clear low of 17 overnight. Monday, mostly sunny with a high of 31, falling to a cloudy low of 19 in the evening. Tuesday, cloudy with a chance for showers.

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1: Cloudy and rainy today with some brisk winds. Tonight, clear, becoming cloudy before morning and a low of 10. Sunday, mainly cloudy with a 30% chance for showers and a high of 25, going down to a clear low of 17 overnight. Monday, mostly sunny with a high of 31, falling to a cloudy low of 19 in the evening. Tuesday, cloudy with a chance for showers.

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1: I had it in my head what I meant to say. 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

year it's been. Head in a bottle, put my heart in a case. 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
1: Hi, I'm Mia. 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In the end, you just might do even better than you thought.
0: The students from St. Clair Catholic, encouraging hope and positivity in our communities.

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mighty long time, but I'm here to tell you, there's something else. The afterworld. 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
1: Sunny this morning with a chance for showers and a mix of sun and cloud this afternoon and a high of 23. Tonight, partly cloudy with some rain possible, the chance for thunderstorms and a low of 15. Monday, sunny with some brisk winds and a high of 30, falling to a cloudy low of 19 overnight. Tuesday, cloudy with a 40% chance for showers, windy with a high of 31, going down to a cloudy low of 15 with the chance for rain overnight.
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1: Sunny this morning with a chance for showers and a mix of sun and cloud this afternoon and a high of 23. Tonight, partly cloudy with some rain possible, the chance for thunderstorms and a low of 15. Monday, sunny with some brisk winds and a high of 30, falling to a cloudy low of 19 overnight. Tuesday, cloudy with a 40% chance for showers, windy with a high of 31, going down to a cloudy low of 15 with the chance for rain overnight.
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0: It's not official till it's Facebook official. 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
1: Sunny this morning with a chance for showers and a mix of sun and cloud this afternoon and a high of 23. Tonight, partly cloudy with some rain possible, the chance for thunderstorms and a low of 15. Monday, sunny with some brisk winds and a high of 30, falling to a cloudy low of 19 overnight. Tuesday, cloudy with a 40% chance for showers, windy with a high of 31. Going down to a cloudy low of 15 with the chance for rain overnight.
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9: 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The jury taking part in an inquest into the death of a Sarnia tennis pro ruled Justin Barras's death a homicide. The Lambton Kent District School Board is facing backlash over plans to cut custodial positions, and no one caught the ace at the Sarnia Legion.
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0: Turning up the sunshine across Sarnia Lambton.
2: Sunny this morning with a chance for showers and a mix of sun and cloud this afternoon and a high of 23. Tonight, partly cloudy with some rain possible, the chance for thunderstorms and a low of 15. Monday, sunny with some brisk winds and a high of 30, falling to a cloudy low of 19 overnight. Tuesday, cloudy with a 40% chance for showers, windy with a high of 31, going down to a cloudy low of 15 with the chance for rain overnight.
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1: Sunny this morning with a chance for showers and a mix of sun and cloud this afternoon and a high of 23. Tonight, partly cloudy with some rain possible, the chance for thunderstorms and a low of 15. Monday, sunny with some brisk winds and a high of 30, falling to a cloudy low of 19 overnight. Tuesday, cloudy with a 40% chance for showers, windy with a high of 31, going down to a cloudy low of 15 with the chance for rain overnight.
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0: With an update from SarniaNewsToday.ca, I'm Jess Monday. Sarnia Fire Rescue was reminding residents to be aware of bylaws if they plan to set off fireworks this long weekend. Public Education Officer with Sarnia Fire Rescue Services, Mike Otis, says setting off fireworks can be dangerous.
1: Displays have to be done on private property. Having said that, we always encourage you to go to the public displays. Anything you set off on your own, you're going to be subject to any liability for any fires or any damages you might cause, injuries, etc. So it's always the best bet to leave it to the professionals.
0: All private firework displays cannot be set off on public property, can only happen on declared special occasion days, and must happen between dusk and 11 p.m. on said days. More details can be found on the city's bylaw website. Grand Bend's population is set to explode this weekend as thousands of visitors converge in the popular Lake Huron Resort community for the holiday weekend. Lambton Shores Deputy Mayor Dan Sageman says a 4% municipal accommodation tax now applies to hotels, motels, Airbnbs, and bed and breakfasts.
2: We are focusing right now on educating and working with property owners through the process. And like anything new, we've had some challenges, but the municipality has a really good relationship with the cottage owners and our sort of traditional accommodation providers. Staff really has been working well to ensure that the questions from those people have been answered in terms of collection and that.
0: The MAP program is expected to generate up to $500,000 for the municipality each year. In the NHL playoffs, Buffalo beat Montreal 8-3, leaving the series tied at 3-3. In the PWHL playoffs, Montreal won against Ottawa 2-1. Montreal now leads 2-0. At the IIHF World Hockey Championship, Canada beat Italy 6-0. And in Major League Baseball, Toronto came out on top against Detroit 2-1. Sunny this morning with a mix of sun and cloud and the chance for rain showers this afternoon with a high of 23. Tonight, partly cloudy with some rain possible and the chance for thunderstorms and a low of 15. Monday, sunny with some brisk winds and a high of 30, falling to a cloudy low of 19 overnight. Tuesday, cloudy with a 40% chance for showers, windy with a high of 31, going down to a cloudy low of 15 with a chance for rain in the evening. It's currently 15 Celsius, 59 Fahrenheit. I'm Jess Monday.
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1: Ed Sheeran on 99.9 The Fox. It's Conrad. Here's hoping you're having a fantastic May 2-4 weekend so far. I'm going to make it a little bit better for you now with Alex Warren. This one came in number 2 on the hit list with Jay and Tori. It is Fever Dream, and it's on 99.9 The Fox.

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0: to me. Shania Twain on 99.9 The Fox. And could you imagine if you grew up in Timmins, Ontario, around the early to mid 80s, and you went on maybe a few dates with Shania Twain, but it didn't pan out, and now she is Shania Twain. You gotta imagine you feel a little bit of regret over that. Well, I guess that is pretty darn common, because a survey found that the most widely shared regret among adults involves a former romance. They confess their most memorable regret involves love. Most common, actually. 1 in 5 respondents told a story of a missed love connection. The second most common regret involved an unresolved family issue. So I would argue potentially love, just of a different sort. Other regrets include education, career, money issues, parenting mistakes, and health regrets. Here's hoping that while you're enjoying your holiday weekend, that you're not regretting listening to 99.9 The Fox. I mean, why would you? We got all that good stuff for you.
1: Sunny this morning with a chance for showers and a mix of sun and cloud this afternoon and a high of 23. Tonight, partly cloudy with some rain possible, the chance for thunderstorms and a low of 15. Monday, sunny with some brisk winds and a high of 30, falling to a cloudy low of 19 overnight. Tuesday, cloudy with a 40% chance for showers, windy with a high of 31, going down to a cloudy low of 15 with the chance for rain overnight.
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0: Loud Luxury on 99.9 The Fox. It's Conrad. And if you are looking to get into a good cause, starting today at 4, the Cat Chance Sarnia Online Charity Auction is kicking off. All proceeds are going to go to Cat Chance, a nonprofit organization. It is now kitten season. And Cat Chance needs the community's support to continue to help the cats and kittens in need. 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I think there are about 3 of them out there now, live in a shelter that is taken care of by someone else off-site. 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And if you want to see what else is also happening in our community, or maybe you have an event that you want to submit to us to talk about and put it up on the Carpenters Union 1256 community calendar, you can do that by heading to foxfm.com.
1: Sunny this morning with a chance for showers and a mix of sun and cloud this afternoon and a high of 23. Tonight, partly cloudy with some rain possible, the chance for thunderstorms and a low of 15. Monday, sunny with some brisk winds and a high of 30, falling to a cloudy low of 19 overnight. Tuesday, cloudy with a 40% chance for showers, windy with a high of 31, going down to a cloudy low of 15 with the chance for rain overnight.
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0: With an update from SarniaNewsToday.ca, I'm Jess Monday. Sarnia Fire Rescue is reminding residents to be aware of bylaws if they plan to set off fireworks this long weekend. Public Education Officer with Sarnia Fire Rescue Services, Mike Otis, says setting off fireworks can be dangerous.
1: Displays have to be done on private property. Having said that, we always encourage you to go to the public displays. Anything you set off on your own, you're going to be subject to any liability for any fires or any damages you might cause, injuries, etc. So it's always the best bet to leave it to the professionals.
0: All private firework displays cannot be set off on public property, can only happen on declared special occasion days, and must happen between dusk and 11 p.m. on said days. More details can be found on the city's bylaw website. Grand Bend's population is set to explode this weekend as thousands of visitors converge in the popular Lake Huron Resort community for the holiday weekend. Lambton Shores Deputy Mayor Dan Sageman says a 4% municipal accommodation tax now applies to hotels, motels, Airbnbs, and bed and breakfasts.
2: We are focusing right now on educating and working with property owners through the process. And like anything new, we've had some challenges, but the municipality has a really good relationship with the cottage owners and our sort of traditional accommodation providers. Staff really has been working well to ensure that the questions from those people have been answered in terms of collection and that.
0: The MAP program is expected to generate up to $500,000 for the municipality each year. In the NHL playoffs, Buffalo beat Montreal 8-3, leaving the series tied at 3-3. In the PWHL playoffs, Montreal won against Ottawa 2-1. Montreal now leads 2-0. At the IIHF World Hockey Championship, Canada beat Italy 6-0. And in Major League Baseball, Toronto came out on top against Detroit 2-1. Sunny this morning with a mix of sun and cloud and the chance for rain showers this afternoon with a high of 23. Tonight, partly cloudy with some rain possible and the chance for thunderstorms and a low of 15. Monday, sunny with some brisk winds and a high of 30, falling to a cloudy low of 19 overnight. Tuesday, cloudy with a 40% chance for showers, windy with a high of 31, going down to a cloudy low of 15 with a chance for rain in the evening. It's currently 15 Celsius, 59 Fahrenheit. I'm Jess Monday.
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Maren Morris on 99.9 The Fox. It's Conrad. And what are you up to for the holiday weekend? Doing anything special for Victoria Day? A1 Security text line. Let us know. 519-464-1999. In the meantime, let's get back to it with Bruno Mars. It's I Just Might on The Fox.

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0: This is today's best music, 99.9 The Fox. And good news, if you are somebody who always looks on the sunny side of things, research shows that optimism may significantly benefit cardiovascular health. So scientists have acknowledged that there is a connection between mental well-being and heart health. They note that psychological factors play a critical role. Now, the study focused on positive psychological practices such as gratitude exercises, mindfulness, and optimism training. These interventions resulted in a measurable improvement in blood pressure and inflammatory markers over 8 to 12 weeks. So if you want to cultivate optimism, scientists say that you want to practice keeping maybe a gratitude journal to help shift focus to positive experiences, while mindfulness practices promote relaxation and self-awareness. So visualization exercises, setting small, achievable goals, and regular physical activity are also recommended as ways to build an optimistic mindset to keep that heart nice and healthy.
1: Sunny this morning with a chance for showers and a mix of sun and cloud this afternoon and a high of 23. Tonight, partly cloudy with some rain possible, the chance for thunderstorms and a low of 15. Monday, sunny with some brisk winds and a high of 30, falling to a cloudy low of 19 overnight. Tuesday, cloudy with a 40% chance for showers, windy with a high of 31, going down to a cloudy low of 15 with the chance for rain overnight.
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0: Today's best music, 99.9 The Fox. That was Magic with Rude. Before that, Taylor Swift with Elizabeth Taylor, who has a wedding coming up right around the corner. And even though she is the Taylor Swift, a big day like that obviously is going to make you nervous. I mean, she's only human. Sources say that she is obviously very excited to marry Travis Kelce, but the logistics are causing her a little bit of stress. And by a little bit, I mean a ton. She's someone who likes to control every detail and keep big moments private. So the fact that their timeline and all sorts of other details have already leaked out has really rattled her to the point to where she's even floating the idea of throwing caution to the wind and just changing up plans completely to throw everything and everything off and avoid it becoming more of a circus than it already is. Problem is that there aren't a lot of options as far as scheduling goes. I mean, they're both incredibly busy people. Travis is getting back into football, which Taylor totally supports. It's what he loves. But it hasn't made the planning for the wedding go any easier, or the honeymoon, for that matter, because he's going to have such a limited availability once the preseason starts. So I guess everybody is just going to have to keep our ears to the ground to see how it all ends up shaking out.
1: Sunny this morning with a chance for showers and a mix of sun and cloud this afternoon and a high of 23. Tonight, partly cloudy with some rain possible, the chance for thunderstorms and a low of 15. Monday, sunny with some brisk winds and a high of 30, falling to a cloudy low of 19 overnight. Tuesday, cloudy with a 40% chance for showers, windy with a high of 31, going down to a cloudy low of 15 with the chance for rain overnight.
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7: A 26-year-old petroleum man died in a motorcycle crash on Plank Road. The jury taking part in an inquest into the death of a Sarnia tennis pro ruled Justin Barras's death a homicide. The Lambton Kent District School Board is facing backlash over plans to cut custodial positions, and no one caught the ace at the Sarnia Legion.
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0: With an update from SarniaNewsToday.ca, I'm Jess Monday. There will be some closures tomorrow for Victoria Day. Places like the post office, banks, and LCBOs will all be shut down. Transit riders will need to find another way to get around as all Sarnia Transit buses are not operating. All schools and government offices are closed, and many other stores are operating on different hours. Details can be found on our website. The Lake Huron Coastal Center is highlighting the research work done by community volunteers. The Coastal Watchers program has volunteers measure the temperature of the lake, wind gusts, and other information at different parts of the shoreline along Lake Huron. Stewardship Program Director Meredith Watson says the Coast Watchers Community Science Volunteer Program is designed to engage members of the community.
1: So through this program, community volunteers are trained to observe the coast, record qualitative and quantitative shoreline conditions, and take steps to initiate action when necessary.
0: The LHCC is a nonprofit founded in 1998 to protect and restore Lake Huron's coastal environment and support a healthy shoreline ecosystem through education, restoration, and research. In the NHL playoffs, Buffalo beat Montreal 8-3, leaving the series tied at 3-3. In the PWHL playoffs, Montreal won against Ottawa 2-1. Montreal now leads 2-0. At the IIHF World Hockey Championship, Canada beat Italy 6-0. And in Major League Baseball, Toronto came out on top against Detroit 2-1. Sunny this morning. This afternoon, a mix of sun and cloud is expected with a chance for showers and a high of 23. Tonight, partly cloudy with some rain possible and the risk for thunderstorms with a low of 15. Monday, sunny with some brisk winds and a high of 30, falling to a cloudy low of 19 overnight. Tuesday, cloudy with a 40% chance for showers, windy with a high of 31, going down to a cloudy low of 15 with the chance for rain in the evening. It's currently 16 Celsius, 61 Fahrenheit. I'm Jess Monday.
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Maroon 5 on 99.9 The Fox. It's Conrad, and I hope that you're having a fantastic holiday weekend, even though it's been a little more overcast and a little more rainy than we probably like. But bright side, it looks like tomorrow we're going to be seeing sunny and 29 degrees. For anybody on the other side of the St. Clair, by the way, that is roughly 85 degrees Fahrenheit. So Monday is going to be absolutely gorgeous. Something to look forward to. Something else to look forward to? Dracula. Tame Impala featuring Jenny on 99.9 The Fox.

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0: That's Michael Bublé on the Fox. And the Golden Globes just announced new rules regarding the use of artificial intelligence. And I want to know how you feel about this. As part of their eligibility criteria, works that incorporate AI will not be disqualified outright as long as human creativity remains central to the production process. The updated AI guideline states that while AI technologies can support production, they cannot replace the core creative contributions from credited individuals. So the Golden Globes will review submissions to assess the role of AI in submissions, and failure to provide requested information may lead to ineligibility. Now, for performance categories, AI-generated performances are ineligible, but enhancements that support a fundamentally human performance are acceptable, provided that they are authorized by the performer. Submissions must not use a performer's digital likeness or biometric data without consent. How do you feel about this? I personally think this is a little bit of a slippery slope, but that's just me. What about you? AM1 Security text line 509-464-1999. Let me know.
1: Sunny this morning with a chance for showers and a mix of sun and cloud this afternoon and a high of 23. Tonight, partly cloudy with some rain possible, the chance for thunderstorms and a low of 15. Monday, sunny with some brisk winds and a high of 30, falling to a cloudy low of 19 overnight. Tuesday, cloudy with a 40% chance for showers, windy with a high of 31, going down to a cloudy low of 15 with the chance for rain overnight. 99.

0: Delaney Jane, Bad Habits on 99.9 The Fox. It's Conrad, and let's go ahead and shift from bad habits to good habits, like waking up and enjoying the sun and going for a walk in the morning, because a new study reveals that doing that is better to wake you up than a legit cup of coffee. Study found that walking and sunlight provides vitamin D levels, improves your mood, energy, sleep, and anxiety levels. So it affects all of these things. Researchers conclude that 10 minutes of walking in the morning is more energizing than 50 milligrams of caffeine that you can find in your coffee. So I say you should just combine those two things. Wake up in the morning, grab your to-go cup or mug or what have you, and just do a quick lap in the AM. You know, recharge those solar batteries. I mean, we have some beautiful shoreline here in the Sarnia Lambton area. We should be taking more advantage of it. And also, while you're out and about doing that, remember, you can still take the Fox with you if you download the iHeartRadio app.
1: Sunny this morning with a chance for showers and a mix of sun and cloud this afternoon and a high of 23. Tonight, partly cloudy with some rain possible, the chance for thunderstorms and a low of 15. Monday, sunny with some brisk winds and a high of 30, falling to a cloudy low of 19 overnight. Tuesday, cloudy with a 40% chance for showers, windy with a high of 31, going down to a cloudy low of 15 with the chance for rain overnight.
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0: With an update from sarnianewstoday.ca, I'm Jess Monday. There will be some closures tomorrow for Victoria Day. Places like the post office, banks, and LCBOs will all be shut down. Transit riders will need to find another way to get around as all Sarnia Transit buses are not operating. All schools and government offices are closed, and many other stores are operating on different hours. Details can be found on our website. The Lake Huron Coastal Center is highlighting the research work done by community volunteers. The Coastal Watchers program has volunteers measure the temperature of the lake, wind gusts, and other information at different parts of the shoreline along Lake Huron. Stewardship Program Director Meredith Watson says the Coast Watchers Community Science Volunteer Program is designed to engage members of the community.
1: So through this program, community volunteers are trained to observe the coast, record qualitative and quantitative shoreline conditions, and take steps to initiate action when necessary.
0: The LHCC is a nonprofit founded in 1998 to protect and restore Lake Huron's coastal environment and support a healthy shoreline ecosystem through education, restoration, and research. In the NHL playoffs, Buffalo beat Montreal 8-3, leaving the series tied at 3-3. In the PWHL playoffs, Montreal won against Ottawa 2-1. Montreal now leads 2-0. At the IIHF World Hockey Championship, Canada beat Italy 6-0. And in Major League Baseball, Toronto came out on top against Detroit 2-1. Sunny this morning. This afternoon, a mix of sun and cloud is expected with a chance for showers and a high of 23. Tonight, partly cloudy with some rain possible and the risk for thunderstorms with a low of 15. Monday, sunny with some brisk winds and a high of 30, falling to a cloudy low of 19 overnight. Tuesday, cloudy with a 40% chance for showers, windy with a high of 31, going down to a cloudy low of 15 with the chance for rain in the evening. It's currently 16 Celsius, 61 Fahrenheit. I'm Jess Monday.
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levitating. 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It's Conrad. 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

0: Strumbellas on today's Best Music 99.9 The Fox with Salvation. And while we are in the middle of a long holiday weekend, I am going to ask a question about your work. And I apologize ahead of time. But if you're an office worker, I want to know, are you polite in your AI prompts? Because a new survey revealed that 86% of workers say things like please and thank you when communicating with artificial intelligence systems. I guess the majority of people in the survey believe showing AI common courtesy is important because workers believe politeness actually improves AI response. So they are getting better results when they show artificial intelligence manners. And it's not just making sure that you're covering yourself in the event of a potential, you know, Terminator situation where Skynet ends up taking over the world and you want it to remember that you were one of the nice humans.
1: A mix of sun and clouds with a chance for showers today. Tonight, partly cloudy with some rain possible and the risk of thunderstorms and a low of 19. Monday, sunny with some brisk winds and a high of 32, falling to a cloudy low of 20 overnight. Tuesday, cloudy with a 40% chance for showers, windy with a high of 31, going down to a cloudy low of 8 with the chance for rain in the evening.

0: We're just friends. Virginia to Vegas on 99.9 The Fox. We are smack dab in the middle of May 2-4 weekend. Having a blast. Thank you for spending it with The Fox, by the way. And if you're looking for something to do, something that actually the whole family can get in on, there's a Heritage Day event that's happening at the Moore Museum that's going down today. Actually, a little less than an hour from now, 1 to 4 p.m., is when that is kicking off. Adults are $5 each. Children are $3 each. There's going to be demonstrations in some of the buildings and a photo booth as well. Should be a fun time for all. And if you want to stay up on what's happening in our community for events like that, the Carpenters Union 1256 Community Calendar is the place to head to on foxfm.com for that information. Speaking about heading to places, I am heading out the door. I just got a text from my wife. I think we are going to go check out the Pinery. So that should be a good time. I sincerely hope that you have a fantastic rest of your holiday weekend, and I sincerely hope that you keep it here on The Fox for that. Stay smart, stay safe, and I will talk to you soon.
1: A mix of sun and clouds with a chance for showers today. Tonight, partly cloudy with some rain possible and the risk of thunderstorms and a low of 19. Monday, sunny with some brisk winds and a high of 32, falling to a cloudy low of 20 overnight. Tuesday, cloudy with a 40% chance for showers, windy with a high of 31, going down to a cloudy low of 8 with the chance for rain in the evening.
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0: With an update from sarnianewstoday.ca, I'm Jess Monday. Lambton OPP are asking for the public's help in identifying a suspect in an aggravated assault investigation. Around 2:30 a.m. May 17th, Lambton OPP and Lambton EMS investigated a disturbance on Main Street between Harvey Avenue and Donaldson Street in Grand Bend. Police say one male was taken to hospital with non-life-threatening injuries. The crime unit is asking residents and businesses in the area to check their CCTV footage for any evidence relating to the incident. Any witnesses or anyone who may have filmed the incident on their phone is asked to contact Lambton OPP or Crime Stoppers. The Lake Huron Coastal Center is highlighting the research work done by community volunteers. The LHCC is a nonprofit founded in 1998 to protect and restore Lake Huron's coastal environment and support a healthy shoreline ecosystem through education, restoration, and research. Stewardship Program Director Meredith Watson says their Coastal Watchers volunteer program has been around for decades now.
1: The Coast Watchers program has been a major part of the Lake Huron Coastal Center since 2005. So this means last year was our 20th year of data collection, and we are going into our 21st year of this program.
0: Watson spoke about the LHCC programs and goals at the Kiwanis Club Sarnia Lambton Golden K meeting on Tuesday, May 12th. More details can be found on our website at sarnianewstoday.ca. In the NHL playoffs, Buffalo beat Montreal 8-3, leaving the series tied at 3-3. In the PWHL playoffs, Montreal won against Ottawa 2-1. Montreal now leads 2-0. At the IIHF World Hockey Championship, Canada beat Italy 6-0. And in Major League Baseball, Toronto came out on top against Detroit 2-1. Sunny this morning. This afternoon, a mix of sun and cloud is expected with a chance for showers and a high of 23. Tonight, partly cloudy with some rain possible and the risk for thunderstorms with a low of 15. Monday, sunny with some brisk winds and a high of 30, falling to a cloudy low of 19 overnight. Tuesday, cloudy with a 40% chance for showers, windy with a high of 31, going down to a cloudy low of 15 with the chance for showers in the evening. It's currently 22 Celsius, 72 Fahrenheit. I'm Jess Monday.
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4: What is up to all 28 million of you plugging in worldwide? It's Seacrest here with the 40 biggest songs of the weekend. And today on the show, Olivia Rodrigo tells us the inspiration behind her upcoming third album, plus Lady Gaga makes some waves on the chart with a hit from the movie The Devil Wears Prada 2. Now, let's get it going at 40. Mutt Leon Thomas. She's a

down 10 to 40. That's Mutt Leon Thomas. All right, before I hit 39, let's go back. Last week, the top three looked like this. Alex Warren. Oh, my, you're taking me out of the ordinary. Olivia Dean at number two. Talk to me. Be the man that I need, baby. And this dude, I Just Might, Bruno Mars, on top for 6 weeks. I just might. That is where we left off. Now, currently, 39, the Goo Goo Dolls, Misery.

Pony Club. That's Chapel Run at 38. All right, the 61st Academy of Country Music Awards are this weekend. A live ceremony in Las Vegas. Hosted by Shania Twain, and a bunch of 1840 artists are up for awards, including Shaboozey, nominated for New Male Artist of the Year, thanks in part to this. Good news, 1840 Extra. Man,

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4: A mix of sun and clouds with a chance for showers today. Tonight, partly cloudy with some rain possible and the risk of thunderstorms and a low of 19. Monday, sunny with some brisk winds and a high of 32, falling to a cloudy low of 20 overnight. Tuesday, cloudy with a 40% chance for showers, windy with a high of 31, going down to a cloudy low of 8 with the chance for rain in the evening.
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1: All right, Zara Larsson just released her new remix album, Midnight Sun Girls Trip, but she says her next project could be a full-length collaboration. She said the other day she's a big fan of Tyler because she's so aligned with herself, which is exactly what pop needs, and she posted an open invitation to make a joint album together. We have not heard Tyler's response to the pitch, but we'll keep you posted on the next album from Zara Larsson. Here's

Midnight Suns are Larson up 3-36. Let me get to Miles Smith. We've got to wait a bit longer for new music from Miles, but it's for an important reason. He announced the other day that he's delaying the release of his debut album, My Mess, My Heart, My Life, by 1 week to give himself a break after his tour. Truth is, after performing nearly nonstop all over the world, he realized he was close to burning out and needed just a bit of time to be still before the busy schedule that comes with an album release, obviously. So he's taking a rest, and we'll get to hear his full-length project on June 19th with this song as one of the tracks. Nice to meet you. 35. Love.

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Too Sweet, Hozier, that's 33. All right, last year, Ariana Grande said that her Eternal Sunshine tour would be a last hurrah. She probably wouldn't work on any other musical projects for a long, long time. But she just announced that her 8th studio album titled Petal is coming on July 31st. While we wait for the new stuff, here's a hit from her second project, Break Free, with Zed 1840 Extra. If you

Charlotte Cardin, The Way We Touch, 32. You probably heard that Sabrina Carpenter had a special guest at Coachella, right? Madonna joined her on stage. They debuted a new collaboration for Madonna's upcoming album called Bring Your Love. Here's the latest solo track from Sabrina, When Did You Get Hot, 31.

0: falling 6-31. When did you get hot? Sabrina Carpenter.
1: Coming up next.
0: Hilary Duff makes a big move in the top 30 with a hit from her latest album. Plus, Dominic Fike rises a notch with this.
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3: A mix of sun and clouds with a chance for showers today. Tonight, partly cloudy with some rain possible and the risk of thunderstorms and a low of 19. Monday, sunny with some brisk winds and a high of 32, falling to a cloudy low of 20 overnight. Tuesday, cloudy with a 40% chance for showers, windy with a high of 31, going down to a cloudy low of 8 with the chance for rain in the evening.
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0: Running through the 40 biggest songs in the country and throwing in a few requests, too. This is for Grant in Upland, Indiana. 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Tommy B and Jody waking you up every weekday morning there. I feel it coming. The weekend at Daft Punk.

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Hillary Duff down 15 to 29, our biggest fall of the week. So Dominic Fike says that lately he's been slowing down and taking it easy because of a major life change. He's kept under wraps until recently. He's a dad. He said his two-year-old son, Rocket, helped remind him to be more present and not spend as much time working so he could be around for the big milestones and enjoy the moments of early childhood that go by too fast. 28 on the countdown. Baby doll.

0: Dominic Fike. That is 28.
1: Coming up next.
0: Well, Miley Cyrus up a couple more with her latest, plus a number one song from 2024 from Sabrina Carpenter. It's back up 7 places. Keep it here.
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3: A mix of sun and clouds with a chance for showers today. Tonight, partly cloudy with some rain possible and the risk of thunderstorms and a low of 19. Monday, sunny with some brisk winds and a high of 32, falling to a cloudy low of 20 overnight. Tuesday, cloudy with a 40% chance for showers, windy with a high of 31, going down to a cloudy low of 8 with the chance for rain in the evening.
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0: We're inside the top 30. And a couple weeks ago, we told you about Charlie XCX taking a new direction musically. She kind of tricked everybody and revealed that her new songs will not sound like what we originally thought. We'll explain after 27, Die With a Smile, Gaga, Bruno Mars.

0: Die with a Smile, Lady Gaga, Bruno Mars, down 3-27. And let me bounce back to Charlie XCX. She was saying recently she thinks the dance floor is dead and she wanted to make rock music. But after some friends heard a track with an electric guitar, they assumed she was heading in a rock direction. But it was all a misunderstanding. She posted on social the other day, clarifying what she meant was making a song titled rock music. We'll keep you posted.
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that sweet, I guess so. Rising 7 at 25, Espresso, Sabrina Carpenter. That's that me espresso. Moving through your top 30, Miley Cyrus feels a lot of artists think they have to leave something behind in order to grow and become the next version of themselves. But that's not the case when it comes to her own career. She likes to think of herself as more of a patchwork blanket, and she takes every little piece of everything she's been to create a mosaic of who she is today. And she looks back on those memories with her latest single, Younger You, 24. Hey.

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1: 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It's coming up in a song that's been on our chart for 95 weeks. 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
7: Tate McRae was recently honored with the Hitmaker Award at Billboard Women in Music 2026 with a ceremony in LA. She admitted that she felt imposter syndrome when receiving the trophy because she feels like the term hitmaker means someone who wakes up every day and knows exactly what they're doing, but she says that is not her. Clearly, the process works because she made songs like this, Tit for Tat 23.

The Thing I Love. Max and Andy Grammer are up 5-22. Seacrest here, counting them down. And Teddy Swims has a new single out that he says is inspired by the idea that love can be a self-fulfilling contradiction. He says that when you already know how a relationship could end, you hold back to protect yourself. And that distance then becomes the reason the connection failed. The song is called Mr. Know-It-All. It's an 1840 On the Verge track.

Stargazing, Miles Smith climbing 16 places to 21, our fastest rising hit of the week. All right, you probably saw that Sabrina Carpenter had a special guest at weekend two of Coachella when Madonna joined her on stage. They debuted a new collaboration for Madonna's upcoming album called Bring Your Love, and the team-up could make the charts soon. It would be Sabrina's first duet to make the top 40, and it will give Madonna a record-setting near 43-year span on the chart. Bring Your Love, Madonna and Sabrina. 1840 Breakout. Sabrina.

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4: A mix of sun and clouds with a chance for showers today. Tonight, partly cloudy with some rain possible and the risk of thunderstorms at a low of 19. Monday, sunny with some brisk winds and a high of 32, falling to a cloudy low of 20 overnight. Tuesday, cloudy with a 40% chance for showers, windy with a high of 31, going down to a cloudy low of 8 with the chance for rain in the evening.
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0: We are halfway to number one. And Noah Kahan admitted that when he first started as a musician, he struggled to sell tickets to his own shows. So he took his mom's credit card and he bought all the remaining seats just so the show would be sold out. Now he's selling out stadiums like Fenway Park. And his mom's credit card balance gets a little break. The Great Divide 20. Okay.

0: Kehlani folded. That's on the verge of making our chart.
1: We are inside the top 20. Now, Ryan Tedder says that it doesn't matter if he's writing a song for One Republic or for another artist because the goal remains the same. He's chasing goosebumps. He remembers working on a track with Tate McRae and he was singing gibberish for the chorus while they worked out some background details. And then, all at once, it clicked and the whole room started dancing. He said he found that same sweet spot in a mid-tempo track for One Republic because of the emotional element in the lyrics of this song. Need Your Love, it's 19.

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4: A mix of sun and clouds with a chance for showers today. Tonight, partly cloudy with some rain possible and the risk of thunderstorms and a low of 19. Monday, sunny with some brisk winds and a high of 32, falling to a cloudy low of 20 overnight. Tuesday, cloudy with a 40% chance for showers, windy with a high of 31, going down to a cloudy low of 8 with the chance for rain in the evening.
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1: We are inside the top 20. Well, the guys in BTS say that their song Swim was the only choice for their new album's lead single because it perfectly reflects their lives at this moment, having released their first project in 4 years. They said that the more you listen to Swim, the warmer it feels, and they hope it will be a source of strength as people move through their lives. Splashing along. Swim 17, BTS. Swim.

17, swim. Alex Warren started off as a YouTube prankster before shifting his focus to music, but he was always drawn to singing. Even if his teachers didn't see his talent, he said that when he was in music class, he was far from the best singer. He didn't have the typical pop star voice everyone wanted, and his choir teacher didn't believe he could go the distance. But he always put a lot of emotion into his singing, and after he found his personal style, you can hear his raw passion come through in songs like this, Fever Dream 16.

0: Alex Warren, 16 Fever Dream.
1: We're just a few hits away from the top 10. And Sienna Spiro said that when she recorded her single Die on This Hill, she learned the power of letting the music guide her. And she's applying that mindset to her new project. She admits that she doesn't know what she's working on, if it's an EP or a full-length album, but she feels overwhelmingly inspired. So she's putting the songs together as they form naturally. But while she works on the new stuff, she still has a hit on the countdown here, Die on This Hill. It's Sienna Spiro, 15.

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1: Coming up next.
0: 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And the first of 3 hits this week for Taylor, coming up.
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7: And not many artists can say their song inspired a whole world of stories told through a novel and a feature-length movie coming soon. Singer and songwriter Hayley Kiyoko is now officially a director. And we'll hear from Hayley about her upcoming film, Girls Like Girls, and working with Gigi Perez on the soundtrack. But first, the fate of Ophelia, Taylor Swift at 13.

Falling 5-13, the fate of Ophelia, Taylor Swift. So back to Hayley Kiyoko. In 2015, she released a song called Girls Like Girls and continued the story with a young adult novel. And now it's been expanded into a movie with the same title, directed by Hayley, which hits theaters on June 19th. She teamed up with Gigi Perez for a song on the soundtrack titled Collide. Here's a taste.

0: That is Collide there. We talked to Hayley Kiyoko just the other day, and she told us about making the track with Gigi Perez.
1: Working with Gigi has been such a full circle moment. She had reached out a couple years ago expressing how influential the Girls Like Girls song was for her and her journey as an artist. And so when I was working on my directorial debut for the film, I really wanted to make an Inspired By album and collaborate with artists that inspire me. And so Gigi was one of the first artists that came to mind, and we got in the studio, and her voice and art and authenticity just shines so bright. And now we have this beautiful song called Collide Together, which is a part of the Girls Like Girls album, which comes out June 12th, a week before Girls Like Girls, the movie, hits theaters June 19th. Ryan, this has been 10 years in the making. Girls Like Girls was a song 10 years ago, which was a music video, which was a book, and now is going to be a feature film in theaters. I'm so excited for you to see the movie. I'm so excited for the fans to experience the film and also the Girls Like Girls album. I'm so grateful for them. And I think it's just a great reminder that anything is possible and to never give up on your dreams. And I'm so honored to get to collaborate with Gigi, and I hope people enjoy the song and also go see Girls Like Girls in theaters June 19th. And I'm super proud of this film. I'm super proud of this song and this collaboration with Gigi. And one of the lyrics in Collide is "Our worlds collide," and our worlds have definitely collided.
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2: 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And after falling out of the top 10 last week, Ella Langley bounces back up 4 with the most Shazammed song in the country. Coming up, this.
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5: A mix of sun and clouds with a chance for showers today. Tonight, partly cloudy with some rain possible and the risk of thunderstorms and a low of 19. Monday, sunny with some brisk winds and a high of 32, falling to a cloudy low of 20 overnight. Tuesday, cloudy with a 40% chance for showers, windy with a high of 31, going down to a cloudy low of 8 with the chance for rain in the evening.
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1: It's always exciting for a young artist to find out that a superstar is a fan of their work. But when Taylor Swift gives someone a shout out, it can change their entire life. She recently said she's a massive fan of Sombra because of his vulnerability in the lyrics and how he writes songs that are so intensely confessional. Now here's one of the tracks that earned a stamp of approval from Taylor, 10 Sombra.

0: Taylor Swift, number 9, Elizabeth Taylor.
1: So Ella Langley says her hit song Choosing Texas helped her work with one of her music heroes. For years, she'd put Miranda Lambert on her manifestation board as an artist she'd love to write with, and after they were connected to write Choosing Texas, they became fast friends. Choosing Texas, number 8. Just when

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4: A mix of sun and clouds with a chance for showers today. Tonight, partly cloudy with some rain possible and the risk of thunderstorms and a low of 19. Monday, sunny with some brisk winds and a high of 32, falling to a cloudy low of 20 overnight. Tuesday, cloudy with a 40% chance for showers, windy with a high of 31, going down to a cloudy low of 8 with the chance for rain in the evening.
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0: We are inside the top 10. Are you ready? Olivia Rodrigo is getting ready to release her highly anticipated third album, which is due out next month. We'll hear from Olivia about what inspired the new songs and what sets it apart from her other projects after 7. Opalite, Taylor.
13: I had a

0: number 7, it's Opalite. Let's go back to Olivia Rodrigo. Everyone's looking forward to her new album, You Seem Pretty Sad for a Girl So In Love, which she teased would be full of sad love songs written mostly about her time spent in London. I caught up with Olivia just the other day. I asked her how she expects to handle the moment when these personal and vulnerable tracks are released into the world. Here's what she said.
1: It's a really weird feeling. I mean, I've lived with the songs for so long and I have my own opinions about them, like, you know, in my own brain, but putting them out into the world and even putting out this song, Drop Dead, out into the world and like seeing the way it reverberates with people, it's a totally different feeling. And I don't know, it's scary, but I'm so proud of the album and I love so many of the songs and I feel really connected to it. So, you know, I guess it's all you can ask for at the end of the day.
0: What about, okay, we don't know where the album's going to go, but are there more songs inspired by vulnerability or the other side, the healing aspect?
1: That's a good question. I don't know. I mean, the album's really, there's a lot going on. It's hard to like encapsulate it in like one word or like one specific feeling. It's very all over the place.
0: Like
1: in a way that I like. There's just so much to unpack in it. I don't know. I think it was about like discovery, I guess, for me, like discovering so many things about myself and also just being in a real relationship. I think like a good relationship really holds a mirror to you and like shows you parts of yourself that you never would have been able to see before. So yeah, there's a lot of looking inward, I guess.
0: You Seem Pretty Sad for a Girl So In Love, set to release June 12th. Here's the lead single, Drop Dead, 1840 on The Verge track.

0: to Friends, Somber at 6.
1: Coming up next,
0: Olivia Dean with the first of her two top fives this week coming up. Plus, former number ones from Huntrix and Alex Warren in just a second.
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1: The numbers get smaller and the hits get bigger. Post Malone's pushed back the start of his big stadium tour with Jelly Roll, but the reason for the delay will definitely be worth the wait. I'll tell you more after 5. Olivia Dean, Man I Need.

0: Slipping 3-5, Olivia Dean there, Man I Need. So Post Malone was originally set to kick off his big stadium tour with Jelly Roll a few days ago in El Paso, but he made the difficult call to cancel a few shows and push back the start date to June 9th. He wanted to debut some new songs while on the road, and when he looked at the schedule, he realized it wasn't possible to finish his new album and prepare for the tour on time. So now he's working hard in the studio, and when June rolls around, he'll be ready to get on stage with a brand new album recorded and totally complete. We'll keep you posted on the new music. And we've got the new list of dates for his big stadium tour posted at AmericanTop40.com.
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0: Alex Warren at number 3. So we heard Olivia Dean back at 5 with last week's number 2 song. That means another hit has made the climb to challenge Bruno Mars for the top spot. Who's it going to be? Find out. The top 2 in North America coming up.
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3: A mix of sun and clouds with a chance for showers today. Tonight, partly cloudy with some rain possible and the risk of thunderstorms and a low of 19. Monday, sunny with some brisk winds and a high of 32, falling to a cloudy low of 20 overnight. Tuesday, cloudy with a 40% chance for showers, windy with a high of 31, going down to a cloudy low of 8 with the chance for rain in the evening.
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0: 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But first, I got to play this for Jack. 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
0: We've made it to the top two. And this artist in the number two spot says her hit song was inspired by watching her friends stress out over going on first dates. She noticed that they'd be so caught up in worrying if the other person would like them. So she wrote a song to flip the dynamic and put the emphasis on if they like the other person. She hopes that when people hear this song, they're reminded that they are so easy to fall in love with. It's Olivia Dean, So Easy, number two.

Up three to number two. So easy, Olivia Dean. So, that leaves us with the biggest one of the week. And this artist at the top recently unveiled his first solo album in a decade. But he also just hit the road for his first tour in nearly 10 years. He's performed a popular Vegas residency in recent years. But the last time he took the show around the world was back in 2017, playing in sold-out arenas. And this run marks a new chapter. Because he's upgraded to stadiums and some of the biggest crowds of his entire career. Because now even more fans want to see him sing the number one song in North America. Number one. You know it's Bruno Mars.

0: 7 weeks on top for that dude.
1: Oh, I just might.
0: Bruno Mars, I Just Might. Number one again. And there they are. The biggest ones in the land. Congrats to Bruno for hanging on top. But next time, I don't know, anything could change. That's the beauty of this countdown. So make sure you come back, check in with us. In the meantime, stay close on social at American Top 40. And I'll see you weeknight with Vanna White on Wheel of Fortune.
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5: A mix of sun and clouds with a chance for showers today. Tonight, partly cloudy with some rain possible and the risk of thunderstorms and a low of 19. Monday, sunny with some brisk winds and a high of 32, falling to a cloudy low of 20 overnight. Tuesday, cloudy with a 40% chance for showers, windy with a high of 31, going down to a cloudy low of 8 with the chance for rain in the evening.

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6: A 26-year-old petroleum man died in a motorcycle crash on Plank Road. The jury taking part in an inquest into the death of a Sarnia tennis pro ruled Justin Barras's death a homicide. The Lambton Kent District School Board is facing backlash over plans to cut custodial positions, and no one caught the ace at the Sarnia Legion.
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3: A mix of sun and clouds with a chance for showers today. Tonight, partly cloudy with some rain possible and the risk of thunderstorms and a low of 19. Monday, sunny with some brisk winds and a high of 32, falling to a cloudy low of 20 overnight. Tuesday, cloudy with a 40% chance for showers, windy with a high of 31, going down to a cloudy low of 8 with the chance for rain in the evening.

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2: A mix of sun and clouds with a chance for showers today. Tonight, partly cloudy with some rain possible and the risk of thunderstorms and a low of 19. Monday, sunny with some brisk winds and a high of 32, falling to a cloudy low of 20 overnight. Tuesday, cloudy with a 40% chance for showers, windy with a high of 31, going down to a cloudy low of 8 with the chance for rain in the evening.

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14: 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The jury taking part in an inquest into the death of a Sarnia tennis pro ruled Justin Brass's death a homicide. The Lambton Kent District School Board is facing backlash over plans to cut custodial positions, and no one caught the ace at the Sarnia Legion.
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1: A mix of sun and clouds with a chance for showers today. Tonight, partly cloudy with some rain possible and the risk of thunderstorms and a low of 19. Monday, sunny with some brisk winds and a high of 32, falling to a cloudy low of 20 overnight. Tuesday, cloudy with a 40% chance for showers, windy with a high of 31, going down to a cloudy low of 8 with the chance for rain in the evening.

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